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You're giving an angel's gun, and then you're suffering inside my brain, full of in my heart, taking sauce.